you see that used is in the prayer, the Jewish prayer, "Hear, O Israel, the Lord our God is one, echad." Mm. And so when they come together, they look even more uniquely like God. And one of the mind-blowing things for me that really made me say, okay, as a wife, as a mom, as a minister of the gospel, as a great commission minister of the gospel, which all of us are, this topic matters, because in Genesis 4:1,

0: always will be. Here's what I've learned about trauma. It's real. I've felt it. I've known it in my life. I have experienced the physiological symptoms of trauma, the sleeplessness, the all of it. And yes, trauma is real and it hurts, but also I have decided that my triggers are an invitation from the Holy Spirit to be healed.
1: Well, working through that kind of hurt can be so hard, but we don't want anyone to have to do it alone. God creates us for relationship, perhaps especially for those low times. Our team of caring Christian counselors is available to pray with you and give you biblical insight into some first steps to healing with a free initial consultation. 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
6: I begin by reading today's text, and it's Galatians 2, 1 to 5. So here we go. Then after 14 years, I went up again to Jerusalem with Barnabas, taking Titus along with me. I went up because of a revelation and set before them, though privately before those who seemed influential, the gospel that I proclaimed among the Gentiles in order to make sure I was not running or had not run in vain. But even Titus, who was with me, was not forced to be circumcised, though he was a Greek. Yet because of false brothers secretly brought in, who slipped in to spy out our freedom that we have in Christ Jesus, so that they might bring us

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2: It was 7.8 on the Richter scale. Next came one powerful aftershock after another. Last Monday, these powerful earthquakes struck off the southern coast of Mindanao in the Philippines. Buildings fell, homes collapsed, scores have died.

0: General Santos City, population 700,000, was the hardest hit. Jojo Calma, age 44, said, quote, "It was the first time I experienced something that strong that I really couldn't stop myself from tearing up. I thought about my children and my niece." Video footage shows workers barely escaping a fast food restaurant as the building collapses. Another video shows a crowd of students in a field as the roof of their building collapses behind them. Philippine President Marcos has vowed not to leave Mindanao behind, as many now lack homes and electricity. The government and Christian relief organizations will now be working together, and today, let's remember to pray for those affected. Welcome to Haven Today. I'm David Wolin, sharing the great story that's all about Jesus. Today we're continuing in our series, Jesus Through the Eyes of John. And there is so much to cover in the Gospel of John. We cannot fit all of it into one series, so this time around, here's what we're doing. We're tracing the twin themes of life and light, and in John, they almost always show up together. We began in the prologue. Today we'll be jumping into chapter 3, where we find the most famous verse in all the Bible. Yes, John 3:16, it stands on its own, but we see and understand far more when we take time to look at the context, this conversation between Jesus and a confused but genuine seeker who comes asking questions. And we'll hear about this encounter with Nicodemus today, but I should also mention he's one of the characters portrayed in the new animated film on the life of Jesus called Light of the World. And I was so amazed how much of the life of Jesus they included in this 84-minute movie. I asked the producer and director how they decided which parts of the story they would and would not include in the film.
1: Yeah, that was the Rubik's Cube, is how do we make this flow and get as much of the actual real text in there as possible and be as faithful as we can to it without confusing people.
2: Yeah. And I think the bigger challenge too was for Brendan and I, when we would go back and forth, when we made this movie, the vision we had was we were not making this for a Christian audience. Mm. We were making this for third world audience, people who have no concept of the Bible, no concept of Jesus. And that's why we went from that narrative approach. Mm. Obviously, we want Christians to see the movie. We mm-hmm. want them to get excited. It's a refresh retelling. We want them to make this their family tradition to watch. But there's so many other stories we would love to use, but it would not affect the audience we are trying to reach.
1: It wouldn't help clarify the gospel for them.
3: He is the light of the world.
0: The Light of the World DVD is a great way to share the gospel. We heard from Sandra in Pennsylvania yesterday. She said she got the movie for her 8-year-old grandson who has recently been baptized and wants to share.

share the gospel with others. Sandra, thank you for your support. And we do pray for your grandson that he'll grow in his love for Jesus and his zeal to tell others about him. And as we just heard, the animated feature film, Light of the World, is also an encouragement to Christian believers. And that's why I'm so excited to share this with you, with our thanks for your generous support as Haven approaches the fiscal year end on June 30th. And I'd ask you to pray with us that the Lord will provide for Haven's ministry needs. And to that end, would you prayerfully consider standing with us through a gift? You can do that by phone at 865-HAVEN, 865-HAVEN, or online, where you can also watch some of the film clips we've posted, haventoday.org, haventoday.org. And now we'll get started with Taya and Come Into the Light. I am

0: light.
1: That was Taya and Come Into the Light. This is Haven Today. I'm David Wolin, and now we come to a familiar passage in John, a passage containing what is likely the world's most famous Bible verse, but the wider context of John.

And now we come to a familiar passage in John, a passage containing what is likely the world's most famous Bible verse, but the wider context of John 3:16 is a conversation between Jesus and a Pharisee by the name of Nicodemus. This conversation remains as powerful and poignant as ever, so we're not going to skip any part of it. We'll start with verses 1 through 15 today and jump to the second half next time. But before we read verse 1 of chapter 3, I want to pick up from the end of chapter 2. This is where John tells us how the Jewish world is perceiving Jesus here early in his ministry. He says, "Many believed in his name when they saw the signs that he was doing, but Jesus, on his part, did not entrust himself to them because he knew all people and needed no one to bear witness about man, for he himself knew what was in man." And now, chapter 3, there was a man of the Pharisees named Nicodemus, a ruler of the Jews. This man came to Jesus by night and said to him, "Rabbi, we know that you are a teacher come from God, for no one can do these signs that you do unless God is with him." John's telling us more than we might realize about this situation. First, he's telling us that Nicodemus is both a Pharisee and a ruler of the Jews. Now, as a Pharisee, he would have had nothing to do with Rome, which ruled politically. So for him to be considered a ruler of the Jews, Nicodemus would have to be part of the Sanhedrin. This was a council of 71 teachers of the law. They were scholars and priests who altogether were considered the highest authority for interpreting Jewish law. And leading all of them was none other than the high priest in Jerusalem. Later on in John, we'll see Nicodemus speaking up there on Jesus' behalf in a contentious debate, including the high priest. We're not quite there yet, but it is helpful to know this about Nicodemus, that he was a widely respected authority on the scriptures already. Likely, people would have called him rabbi, and so he decides to come to Jesus under the cover of darkness. And by this, John is telling us more than what time of day it was. In John's gospel, themes of light and darkness loom large. Darkness always implies spiritual darkness. And that's where Nicodemus starts in his journey toward Jesus. And let's not deceive ourselves. That's true for us too. That's where all of us start, in spiritual darkness. We're born into it. We inherit our sin nature by default. It's passed down to us through history from our first parents. So there is no one who comes to Jesus who does not start their journey apart from being in the dark and coming into the light. But as John reminds us, the light shines in the darkness, and the darkness has not overcome it. And so it will be in the end for Nicodemus, who, as we already noted, was highly educated and respected already as a teacher of the law. We might imagine today an accomplished theologian, maybe late in life and with multiple PhDs and honors, coming to seek the counsel of someone with no formal education at all, no seminary degree, no real status, and yet starting that conversation by saying, "Teacher," and that's exactly what Nicodemus did. Many other Pharisees spoke to Jesus in public with an address like this, but for them it was only flattery. I don't think that's the case here with Nicodemus. He really does come seeking understanding, but it's almost comical. He doesn't seem to quite know how to ask Jesus what he really wants to know. He starts with this, "Rabbi, we know that you are a teacher come from God, for no one can do these signs that you do unless God is with him." Jesus answered him, "Truly, truly, I say to you, unless one is born again, he cannot see the kingdom of God." Nicodemus didn't really ask a question here, but Jesus answered the question his heart was asking all the same. Nicodemus doesn't understand this answer, not yet, but this little opening exchange should also be encouraging to you and me, because Jesus knows what's lurking deep down in every human heart.
And the truth is, we all have questions.

you do, I do. Honest questions are the pathway for learning. And in fact, every time I prepare a Haven Today program, the very first thing I do is spend some time just reading over and over again whatever passage I'm going to be in. And I do that until observations and insights and questions begin to emerge. And good questions can take us deeper than we've been before with Jesus and into God's Word. So let's bring those questions to Jesus prayerfully as we study God's Word. And if at first we lack understanding, we can take heart. We've got company. Nicodemus is right there with us. And he replies to Jesus, "How can a man be born when he is old? How can he enter a second time into his mother's womb and be born?" It's hard to read tone of voice in passages like this. Personally, I think Nicodemus is genuinely asking. That's partly because of the way Jesus responds to him. But before we hear that, there's something to point out in the original language, which is lost in translation. The Greek word for again from the phrase born again, it actually has two meanings. One of them obviously is again, but the other one is from above. Nicodemus assumed Jesus meant again, but it becomes pretty clear Jesus chose this word on purpose. Both meanings are in view. A person has to have another kind of birth. Yes, born again, but also born from above, because it comes from God himself. Starting in verse 5, Jesus continues, "Truly, truly, I say to you, unless one is born of water and the Spirit, he cannot enter the kingdom of God. That which is born of the flesh is flesh, and that which is born of the Spirit is spirit. Do not marvel that I said to you, you must be born again. The wind blows where it wishes, and you hear its sound, but you do not know where it comes from or where it goes. So it is with everyone who is born of the Spirit." Now, it's possible that these words of Jesus are also familiar to you, but even if that's the case, there is a category of understanding that as human beings, we have to recognize that we just cannot see it objectively, because the new birth is something the Spirit of God does, bringing someone from death to life, from darkness to light. That's not something we do for ourselves. It's something God does, and nothing else will suffice. Think about this. Back in first century Judea, there were many then who were intrigued by Jesus and found themselves drawn to him. They were sympathetic to his words. They aligned themselves with him. Maybe they were even in his entourage. They esteemed and honored Jesus. We might even say they followed Jesus. And all of those things are wonderful. And they may be true of you and me in our own context today. And all of that is good. But none of this can save you or me. None of these things on their own are going to be sufficient on the day of judgment, the great day that Jesus often spoke about. A person's affiliations and affinities cannot save them from being condemned to eternity in hell. And why is that? It's because everything I listed out can be true of a person, but without them being, as Jesus put it, born again. This miracle of God has to happen in your soul. A person must be born again by the Spirit. And if that does not happen, Jesus is very clear, you cannot enter the kingdom of God. That bears repeating. If you are not born again, born of the Spirit, not only can you not enter the kingdom of God, Jesus says you can't even see it. And the reality of how the Spirit does all of this in a person, this is not something that we can reverse engineer. Jesus says the wind blows where it wishes. You hear its sound. You do not know where it comes from or where it goes. And so it is with everyone born of the Spirit. But don't take that to mean that Jesus isn't telling us how we can become born again. He's about to come to that. And what Jesus says next is the most important news a person will ever hear. Miss this, and you miss eternity.

Nothing matters more. You can miss a payment on your mortgage or your taxes. You can miss a medical diagnosis. You can miss a lot of important things that you wish you hadn't because there are consequences, but nothing like this. By comparison, every other thing you can miss or screw up in life is like a drop of water next to the ocean. We're talking about endless eternity, where either your sins will be forgiven or you'll be condemned by God irreversibly, with no clemency or appeal, no hope, forever. That is the message of the Bible. It does come from Jesus, but there is good news, and it's this. The gospel message is that Jesus was born and lived and died and rose again in order to rescue you and me from that condemnation, and also to rescue Nicodemus and anyone who believes. It doesn't matter who you are or how little or how much you know. After all, Nicodemus was a teacher of the law. Of anybody, he should have known better. The foundation of this was there in the Old Testament, but he doesn't understand. He says to Jesus, "How can these things be?" Jesus answered him, "Are you the teacher of Israel, and yet you do not understand these things? Truly, truly, I say to you, we speak of what we know and bear witness to what we have seen. But you," and this is a plural you, as in you and all the other teachers of the law who should understand but do not, Jesus says, "You all who do not receive our testimony. If I have told you earthly things and you do not believe, how can you believe if I tell you heavenly things?" And Jesus is right. We can only speak of what we know or have seen and have experienced. When it comes to heavenly things, who can truly give witness to them except for one who has seen and known heaven already? And for that, Jesus is uniquely qualified. He says, "No one has ascended into heaven except he who descended from heaven, the Son of Man." Jesus is talking about himself, and he says, "As Moses lifted up the serpent in the wilderness, so must the Son of Man be lifted up, that whoever believes in him may have eternal life." This reference to the serpent being lifted up in the wilderness may not be familiar to all of us, although it would have been to Nicodemus. It's found in Numbers chapter 21. It's a time when Israel was wandering in the wilderness, and they began to speak against God and against Moses. So the Lord sent deadly snakes among them. Many began to die, and the people came to Moses and said, "We have sinned. Pray to the Lord to take away these serpents." And so Moses prayed, and God instructed him to make a serpent out of bronze and to set it up on a pole so that everyone who looked to it would live and not die. And the purpose of that was pointing to so many centuries later when Christ would come and himself be lifted up on the cross. And this is how someone is born again, by looking to the Son of Man who was lifted up on a cross and who died for us. Everyone who looks to Christ in faith and believes is granted this miraculous new birth. And this is the good news of the gospel: to confess with our mouths that Jesus is Lord and believe in our hearts that God raised him from the dead. And when we do that, what does God promise? He says this: "You will be saved."

Jesus, you died upon a cross and rose again to save the lost. Forgive me now of all my sin. Come be my Savior, Lord, and friend. Change my life and make it new. And help me, Lord, to live for you.

Shane and Shane singing the Salvation poem, and at the end, a little clip from the film Light of the World. The voice of the youngest disciple, John, after Jesus had ascended into heaven, there inviting his own father to follow Jesus. And no, that part does not come from the Bible, but it's a moment in the movie that was created, in a sense, to turn toward the audience and say, you also can follow Jesus starting right now. This is Haven Today. I'm David Wolin, and we still have this new animated feature film, Light of the World, on DVD. We'd love to send it with our thanks for your generous support here as we approach our fiscal year end. And that deadline is fast approaching on June 30th. We really could use your help to provide the needed funds to continue this ministry, sharing the great story

0: that's all about Jesus around the world. We started this month needing to raise $764,000. 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I'm David Wolin. Won't you come back again next time? We'll be keeping it all about Jesus. It's the great story here on Haven Today. For your walk with Jesus, I'm David Wolin with Haven Today, inviting you to anchor your day in God's Word. Does God rule over all things? Throughout church history, Christians have answered yes, overwhelmingly. Yes, yes, He does. It's the doctrine of the sovereignty of God, and you can find it throughout Scripture, but one place is Isaiah 46:10. The Lord says, "I make known the end from the beginning, from ancient times what is still to come. I say, my purpose will stand, and I will do all that I please." Nothing ever catches God by surprise. What He will do in the future is known by Him from beginning to end, and that's a truth that brings comfort if you know that God is good, good all the time. 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

is them in 1 Corinthians 5:7. Purge out therefore the old leaven. Therefore let us keep the feast, not with old leaven, neither with the leaven of malice and wickedness, but with the unleavened bread of sincerity and truth. Now, I want you to notice very, very clearly that this leaven represents evil.

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2: God has given us his revelation in the Word of God. Illumination is what God does to you and me today. That is, when we get into the Word of God, the Holy Spirit does what? He opens the truth of the Word, and that is, he takes the top off of it and he reveals the truth of it. That is illumination. God isn't handing down any more great revelations. He has given us the ultimate revelation in the Word of God. So we get illuminations and we get inspirations about things. And we say, well, God gave me this great revelation. If you mean by that, he took the top off of something, let you look in and get the true picture of it, that's okay. But God isn't adding to this book.
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2: He says every ounce of energy that you have comes from God. The ability to make money comes from God. Your family, your friends, your health, your strength. Every breath you take comes from God. He says he is working in you.
1: Many people are controlled by powerfully negative emotions. 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

0: My Father, in Jesus' name, would you let it sink deep enough that the end result would be the beautiful life of commitment that you desire and that you provided for all of us, is my prayer in Jesus' name.
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The Bible has the answer. You have provided the questions, and we search the scriptures in order to find the answers. Question number one. Please explain the dogs, the swine, and the pearls in Matthew chapter 7 and verse 6. Here Jesus is in the middle of the Sermon on the Mount,

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5: For today, going to be a chance of some rain here, staying mainly cloudy with some wind gusting up to 60, getting to a high of 18. For tonight, looks like similar conditions with more wind gusting to 60 and a low of 6 degrees. Tomorrow starts your weekend with sun and cloud at a high of 20 degrees. Sunday bringing in more heat with some sunshine, getting to a high of 24. Monday is going to be sun and cloud and a high of 25. And then by Tuesday, it'll be 24 with a mix of sun and cloud again. It's local news, weather, and sports. 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
2: For today, going to be a chance of some rain here, staying mainly cloudy with some wind gusting up to 60, getting to a high of 18. For tonight, looks like similar conditions with more wind gusting to 60 and a low of 6 degrees. Tomorrow starts your weekend with sun and cloud at a high of 20 degrees. Sunday bringing in more heat with some sunshine, getting to a high of 24. Monday is going to be sun and cloud and a high of 25, and then by Tuesday, it'll be 24 with a mix of sun and cloud again. It's local news, weather, and sports, always on SwiftCurrentOnline.com.
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2: For today, going to be a chance of some rain here, staying mainly cloudy with some wind gusting up to 60, getting to a high of 18. For tonight, looks like similar conditions with more wind gusting to 60 and a low of 6 degrees. Tomorrow starts your weekend with sun and cloud at a high of 20 degrees. Sunday bringing in more heat with some sunshine, getting to a high of 24. Monday is going to be sun and cloud and a high of 25, and then by Tuesday it'll be 24 with a mix of sun and cloud again. It's local news, weather, and sports, always on SwiftCurrentOnline.com.
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3: For today, going to be a chance of some rain here, staying mainly cloudy with some wind gusting up to 60, getting to a high of 18. For tonight, looks like similar conditions with more wind gusting to 60 and a low of 6 degrees. Tomorrow starts your weekend with sun and cloud at a high of 20 degrees, Sunday bringing in more heat with some sunshine, getting to a high of 24. Monday is going to be sun and cloud and a high of 25, and then by Tuesday, it'll be 24 with a mix of sun and cloud again. It's local news, weather, and sports, always on SwiftCurrentOnline.com.
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0: It's as Canadian as maple syrup, toques, and poutine. The Swift Cup. 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
5: For today, going to be a chance of some rain here, staying mainly cloudy with some wind gusting up to 60, getting to a high of 18. For tonight, looks like similar conditions with more wind gusting to 60 and a low of 6 degrees. Tomorrow starts your weekend with sun and cloud at a high of 20 degrees. Sunday bringing in more heat with some sunshine, getting to a high of 24. Monday is going to be sun and cloud and a high of 25, and then by Tuesday it'll be 24 with a mix of sun and cloud again. It's local news, weather, and sports, always on SwiftCurrentOnline.com.
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2: Today, going to be a high of 18 in Swift Current with some clouds and a chance of some rain maybe here with a wind gusting up to 60. For tonight, you're going to see a low of 6 degrees out there with similar conditions and more wind gusting to 60 again. Tomorrow, the weekend starts out at a high of 20 degrees with both sun and cloud. Sunday, 24 and sunny. Monday, 25 with both sun and cloud again. Then by Tuesday, 24 and sun and cloud. 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

0: It's as Canadian as maple syrup, toques, and poutine. The Swift Cup. 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
3: Today, going to be a high of 18 in Swift Current with some clouds and a chance of some rain maybe here with a wind gusting up to 60. For tonight, you're going to see a low of 6 degrees out there with similar conditions and more wind gusting to 60 again. Tomorrow, the weekend starts out at a high of 20 degrees with both sun and cloud. Sunday, 24 and sunny. Monday, 25 with both sun and cloud again. Then by Tuesday, 24 and sun and cloud. 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
8: Today, going to be a high of 18 in Swift Current with some clouds and a chance of some rain maybe here with a wind gusting up to 60. For tonight, you're going to see a low of 6 degrees out there with similar conditions and more wind gusting to 60 again. Tomorrow, the weekend starts out at a high of 20 degrees with both sun and cloud. Sunday, 24 and sunny. Monday, 25 with both sun and cloud again. Then by Tuesday, 24 and sun and cloud. 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
2: Today, going to be a high of 18 in Swift Current with some clouds and a chance of some rain maybe here with a wind gusting up to 60. For tonight, you're going to see a low of 6 degrees out there with similar conditions and more wind gusting to 60 again. Tomorrow, the weekend starts out at a high of 20 degrees with both sun and cloud. Sunday, 24 and sunny. Monday, 25 with both sun and cloud again. Then by Tuesday, 24 and sun and cloud. 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
2: Today, going to be a high of 18 in Swift Current with some clouds and a chance of some rain maybe here with a wind gusting up to 60. For tonight, you're going to see a low of 6 degrees out there with similar conditions and more wind gusting to 60 again. Tomorrow, the weekend starts out at a high of 20 degrees with both sun and cloud. Sunday, 24 and sunny. Monday, 25 with both sun and cloud again. Then by Tuesday, 24 and sun and cloud. 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
4: Today, going to be a high of 18 in Swift Current with some clouds and a chance of some rain maybe here with a wind gusting up to 60. For tonight, you're going to see a low of 6 degrees out there with similar conditions and more wind gusting to 60 again. Tomorrow, the weekend starts out at a high of 20 degrees with both sun and cloud. Sunday, 24 and sunny. Monday, 25 with both sun and cloud again. Then by Tuesday, 24 and sun and cloud. For local news, weather, and sports at any time, anywhere, download the Swift Current online app.
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2: Good morning, I'm Eric Adam. The East End Economic Development Committee announced the launch of a fundraising campaign on Wednesday that will support the cost of a more than $700,000 digital X-ray system. Val Bideau, chair of the East End Economic Development Committee, explains that a digital X-ray machine has been in the works for the past 2 years.
3: Had some great interest and everybody kind of got on board and then presented it to the Rural and Remote Minister of Health, Lori Carr, and she was in agreement with us. We've had several meetings with her and we're off and running.
2: Bideau says that a fundraising gala will be held in August at the East End Memorial Hall to raise funds for the machine and its installation. The Saskatchewan Health Authority is looking to fill a term nurse practitioner position serving Cabri, Pontex, and Swift Current. The recruitment comes as current nurse practitioner Chantel Dick prepares for maternity leave. The SHA says it remains committed to maintaining access to primary care services in the region while recruitment efforts continue. Dr. Austin Little will continue providing care through the Cabri Medical Clinic. Students from Irwin School recently joined members of the Swift Current Wildlife Federation.

0: finally Friday. Let's go. Hi there, I'm Rob Kearney. Looking forward to the weekend. How about you? Lots to see and do around Saskatchewan. We'll take a look ahead. Her Voice, presented by CCAN on Golden West Radio. Celebrating the women in the communities we serve. Recognizing their contributions, their leadership, their innovation. And today, we'll feature a dynamic young woman who you may remember hearing on this show before. Olivia Howe. A Moose Jaw gal who made her mark in hockey playing at Clarkson University in New York, and she's still in the game as Director of Business Operations with the Western Hockey League's Moose Jaw Warriors. We'll share her story with you. Speaking of hockey, the Stanley Cup Final, Game 5 to Carolina. The Hurricanes with a decisive victory over Vegas last night. Blue Jays had Thursday off. They host the Yankees this weekend. FIFA World Cup underway. Canada plays in Toronto today against Bosnia-Herzegovina. I'll tell you all about that. I'm going to play some music. Lots of it. Elvis Presley, Jan Arden, Flock of Seagulls, all coming up. This rock and roll radio show from JGL Partners in Agriculture. This is Friday, June 12, 2026. Today is a great day to be alive.
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6: Good morning, it's Eric Haddam looking at your five-day forecast. Today is going to see a mix of sun and cloud, 30% chance of some rain showers, risk of a thunder shower late this afternoon, wind becoming northwest 30, gusting to 50 this morning, high of 18 with a UV index of 7 or high. Tonight, mainly cloudy, 30% chance of showers early in the evening with another risk of a thunder shower, wind northwest 30, gusting to 50, and a low of 8. For Saturday, mainly cloudy, wind northwest 30 with a high of 20. For Sunday, sunny and a high of 25. For Monday, sunny and another high of 25. And for Tuesday, rain showers with another high of plus 25. Local news, local weather, local sports. It's all on SwiftCurrentOnline.com.
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Classics. You hear them on Saskatchewan's best music. I'm Rob Kearney. Western Canadian Baseball League action this weekend, anyone? They'd love to have you in the ballparks. Rained out in Weyburn last night. Moose Jaw Miller Express and the Beavers had to postpone their game due to rain. Millers play host to the East Division leading Saskatoon Berries at Roswells Park in Moose Jaw tonight. The Berries lost 8-6 to the Regina Red Sox last evening. Also coming up this weekend, Swift Current 57s on the road, taking on the Okotoks Dogs and the Weyburn Beavers, scheduled to play Regina in Regina tonight. Blue Jays had yesterday off. They'll host the Yankees this weekend. Always fun when the Blue Jays and Yankees get together. What

0: Memories you can sing along with on Saskatchewan's best music. Hi there, I'm Rob Carney. Thanks for tuning in today. Her Voice, presented by CCAN on Golden West Radio. We're celebrating the women in the communities we serve, recognizing their contributions, leadership, and innovation. And today, we're featuring a dynamic young woman who you may remember hearing on this show before, Olivia Howe, a Moose Jaw gal who made her mark in hockey, playing at Clarkson University in New York, and she's still in the game as Director of Business Operations with the Western Hockey League's Moose Jaw Warriors. She talked to our Callum McAnally.
1: It does bring a lot of different aspects into my daily job and my life, and I just like working in the community with the people, seeing the young kids and how happy they get around the team, and how inspired they can be, and just hope that, you know, that leads to something in the future.
2: And what's something that people might not realize about what you do?
1: That's actually funny. We've had this conversation, I know, before, as well as I've had it with many other people. I do get asked quite a bit, do you even work in the summer? And we do. And that's arguably our busier time, planning the season and getting everything prepared for, you know, September and all the way till April or whenever the team decides to finish their season. So, yeah, we do work fairly hard in the summer, and you know, we're not just sitting in the office having a good time.
2: Well, that too, right?
1: Yeah, we add a little bit of fun in the summer for sure.
2: Right on. And what's been one of your proudest moments?
1: You know what, this might sound a little bit cheesy, but I think it was, well, in this specific job, the community rallying around the team when they won it all, just being able to see the amount of support we got from everyone around here, it was quite wild, you know, from the full rinks to the community leading the bus out of town every time they went on a road trip, and to the airport from Memorial Cup. It was very heartwarming to see those scenes, and hopefully, you know, we can get back there, but hopefully we have that support moving forward as well.
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9: Good morning, it's Eric Adam taking a look at your five-day weather forecast. Today is going to see a mix of sun and cloud, 30% chance of rain showers, risk of a thunder shower late this afternoon, wind becoming northwest 30 kilometers an hour, gusting to 50 this morning with a high of 18 and a UV index of 7 or high. Tonight, mainly cloudy, 30% chance of showers early in the evening with another risk of a thunder

0: are listening to Saskatchewan Space Music. Thanks for doing that. I'm Rob Carney. Perhaps your weekend might include looking for a house, looking for a new home. It's that time of year, right? There's lots of people out and about. And I'm seeing in Moose Jaw, anyway, in my neighborhood, houses going up for sale and selling within like 2 or 3 days, like boom. Well, Saskatchewan's housing market continues to face mounting supply pressures as rising inventory and new listings struggle to keep pace with the sustained demand. The province recording 1,571 residential home sales in May, which is down 10% year over year. The Saskatchewan Realtors Association, coming up with their latest stats, will expand on that story coming up after 7 o'clock.
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2: I'm Eric Adam. Here's what's coming up in news. Rainbow trout are once again swimming in Burnett Pond. The city of Swift Current will be reopening Fairview Pool for the season on Saturday. And a Langbank ranching family is being recognized for decades of environmental stewardship work. 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
0: She's a singer, she's a songwriter, she's an entertainer, she's got a podcast. 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This is Could I Be Your Girl?

Wonders, a flock of seagulls, Friday morning, Saskatchewan's best music. Good morning, I'm Rob Kearney. So the good news is our economy is growing in Saskatchewan, the population is growing, and people continue to choose Saskatchewan as a

0: great place to live, work, and play. The challenge is that housing supply is not growing at the same pace. The monthly stats are out from the Saskatchewan Realtors Association. Tyler Hootie is Vice President of Public Affairs and Communications.
1: Yeah, so the housing market in Saskatchewan has really looked similar to what it's looked like throughout 2026, where the demand for houses is continuing to outpace the inventory that there is. It's basically in a position where as inventory comes online in markets across Saskatchewan, it's being absorbed as quickly because the demand continues to be there in basically everywhere across the province. As we're kind of seeing this consistently low supply, and to put it into perspective, you know, back, if we were to look back into, you know, 2018, for example, we were dealing with about 7 to 8 months of residential housing supply, and that was a relatively healthy market. As we kind of moved through 2020, we started to see that demand uptick. And in 2024, what we really saw was a consistent supply below 2 months or around that 2 month level. And now, as we're in 2026, we are consistently below or near that 2 months of supply, which as the supply decreases, the benchmark price continues to rise. And that's why in May, we've seen our third consecutive record being set for benchmark prices.
0: Yeah, and that provincial residential benchmark price reached that record of $381,100 in May, surpassing last month's record of $374,300. Shopping for a house this weekend? Good luck.
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10: Adam Michael is being joined by Benjamin Switzer from the Mankota Rodeo, which has its 42nd edition running up this weekend. Benjamin, give us a little bit of the story behind the rodeo.
11: The rodeo has started there years ago, and it's a community event brought to the area by local ranchers to provide some entertainment for the local communities.
10: And Benjamin, can you tell us a little bit about what else is going to be going on there at the rodeo besides the obvious rodeo activities?
11: Well, there's lots going on. Friday and Saturday night are our rodeo performances at 6 p.m. We have a rodeo slack Saturday morning at 9 a.m., which is the overflow. We have a cabaret Friday night in the hall featuring Buzzkill, and it's a couple local people live in Regina now are involved in the band, and they're coming back to play. And we have a concession and beer gardens daily. Downtown they have the Market Garden Square. It'll be open from 10 to 5 on Saturday. There'll be lots of different vendors there for everyone to go see.
10: And for those who are looking to compete in the rodeo, there is some prize money up for grabs, if I'm not wrong.
11: There's lots of prize money. Most of the events will probably pay $1,500-ish to win. Yeah, it's good added money, and there should be good lots of local competitors, plus some competitors from quite a distance, too.
10: And just to clarify, your guys

celebrating 50 years of rock and roll in 2026 at Street Heart. They'll be on stage at Little Leap Park in Bonnyville, Alberta to celebrate Canada Day. And they're playing the Hidden Valley Golf Club in Estevan on July the 4th as well. And they're at the Saskatoon X on August 1st. Street Heart on Saskatchewan's best music.

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1: I'm Eric Adam. Here's what's coming up in news. The East End Economic Development Committee recently announced the launch of a fundraising campaign to support a digital X-ray system. 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And students from Irwin School recently joined members of the Swift Current Wildlife Federation to release rainbow trout into Burnett Pond. 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

0: thundershower activity with cooler than normal temperatures today and tomorrow, but sunny and warm for the most part across most of southern Saskatchewan on Sunday. That's something to look forward to.
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1: It's been an early start to storm season. Severe storms hitting right across the prairies. Bruce Lowe with Ag Direct Hail says delayed seeding and unstable weather have collided, leading to a growing number of hail claims. He notes they've already had a couple of dozen claims come in, adding it's still early in the season, noting the storm pattern is already concerning. Manitoba Agriculture's Paulson Soybean Specialist Dennis Lang says the full impact of the intense rain and flooded fields won't be known until water levels recede. Saskatchewan's Crop Extension Specialist Samantha Marcino says with the rain and hail activity, it's important that farmers get out into the field to assess the damage. Seeding across all three prairie provinces is at 93% complete. For Golden West, I'm Glendalee Allen-Bossler.
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4: Good morning, it's Eric Adam taking a look at your five-day weather forecast. Today is going to see a mix of sun and cloud, 30% chance of rain showers, risk of a thunder shower late this afternoon, wind becoming northwest 30 kilometers an hour, gusting to 50 this morning with a high of 18 and a UV index of 7 or high. Tonight, mainly cloudy, 30% chance of showers early in the evening with another risk of a thunder shower, wind northwest 30, gusting to 50 and a low of 8. For Saturday, mainly cloudy, wind northwest 30 kilometers an hour with a high of 20. For Sunday, sunny and a high of plus 25. To start your work week off on Monday, sunny once again with another high of plus 25. And on Tuesday, some rain showers and a third high of plus 25. 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

0: I'm Rob Kearney. You know who's doing it right? Saskatchewan farmers. Seeding progress went really well over the course of the past week. 93% complete. We'll have more on that story with Crops Extension Specialist Samantha Marcino coming up after 8 o'clock. Keep it here on Saskatchewan's Best Music.
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2: I'm Eric Adam. 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Rainbow trout are once again swimming in Burnett Pond. The city of Swift Current will be reopening Fairview Pool for the season on Saturday. 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
5: 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The girls were wearing big hair, shoulder pads, and neon colors. The year was 1985. And Heart had a top 10 hit called What About Love? It's on Saskatchewan's Best Music.

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1: Good morning. I'm Eric Adam. The East End Economic Development Committee announced the launch of a fundraising campaign on Wednesday that will support the cost of a more than $700,000 digital x-ray system. Val Bideau, chair of the East End Economic Development Committee, explains that a digital x-ray machine has been in the works for the past 2 years.
2: Add some

0: Play La Bamba. 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Saskatchewan's best music. Happy Friday. I'm Rob Kearney. Weekly crop report is out from the Ministry of Agriculture. 93% complete. Crops Extension agrologist Samantha Marcino with the breakdown.
1: 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The Southwest region is 97% complete. The Southeast region is 96% complete. The Northwest region, 95%. The Northeast region is 92% complete. And the East Central region is trailing a little bit behind at 84% complete.
0: And now we turn our attention to crop damage.
1: Crop damage this week was caused by multiple factors, including wind, flooding, and hail. And then there were some minor damages from insects like flea beetles and cutworms. And then gopher damage was also reported across most of the regions in the province.
0: Oh, those gophers, they're a big problem. The latest ag news available for you in the ag news section of your local Golden West website today.
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8: Good morning, it's Eric Adam looking at your five-day forecast. Today is going to see a mix of sun and cloud, 30% chance of some rain showers, risk of a thunder shower late this afternoon, wind becoming northwest 30, gusting to 50 this morning, high of 18 with a UV index of 7 or high. Tonight, mainly cloudy, 30% chance of showers early in the evening with another risk of a thunder shower. Wind northwest 30, gusting to 50, and a low of 8. For Saturday, mainly cloudy, wind northwest 30 with a high of 20. For Sunday, sunny and a high of 25. For Monday, sunny and another high of 25. And for Tuesday, rain showers with another high of plus 25. Local news, local weather, local sports. 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
3: I'm Eric Adam. 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
9: It's time for Facebook Friday. I find the funnies. This friend shares, remember when teachers used to say you won't have a calculator everywhere you go? Well, we showed them. I like this. Cats really wake up, commit crimes, take a nap, and somehow end the day with a higher approval rating than most politicians. Here's a portly pal who says,

Wife saw me sucking in my stomach while standing on the scale and told me that won't help. Well, she laughed at me. Actually, it does. It's the only way I can see the number. This one. You ever notice birds fly off really suddenly, like they have some kind of pressing schedule? A mom says, why ask Siri when your teenager knows everything? And one more. You know you're getting old when you say, what you talking about, Willis? And nobody has any idea what you're talking about. I'm Rob Kearney. Talking about. I'm Rob Kearney.

Chicago on Saskatchewan's Best Music. You're the inspiration. Olivia Howe is an inspiration to many. 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And today, we're talking about Olivia Howe, a Moose Jaw gal who made her mark in hockey as a little girl and played at Clarkson

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4: It's been an early start to storm season. Severe storms hitting right across the prairies. Bruce Lowe with Ag Direct Hail says delayed seeding and unstable weather have collided, leading to a growing number of hail claims. He notes they've already had a couple of dozen claims come in, adding it's still early in the season, noting the storm pattern is already concerning. Manitoba Agriculture's Paulson Soybean Specialist Dennis Lang says the full impact of the intense rain and flooded fields won't be known until water levels recede. Saskatchewan's Crop Extension Specialist Samantha Marcino says with the rain and hail activity, it's important that farmers get out into the field to assess the damage. Seeding across all three prairie provinces is at 93% complete. For Golden West, I'm Glendale Allen Bossler.
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4: Good morning, it's Eric Adam taking a look at your five-day weather forecast. Today is going to see a mix of sun and cloud, 30% chance of rain showers, risk of a thunder shower late this afternoon, wind becoming northwest 30 kilometers an hour, gusting to 50 this morning with a high of 18 and a UV index of 7 or high. Tonight, mainly cloudy, 30% chance of showers early in the evening with another risk of a thunder shower, wind northwest 30, gusting to 50 and a low of 8. For Saturday, mainly cloudy, wind northwest 30 kilometers an hour with a high of 20. For Sunday, sunny and a high of plus 25. To start your work week off on Monday, sunny once again with another high of plus 25. And on Tuesday, some rain showers and a third high of plus 25. 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

This rock and roll show is brought to you by GGL, Partners in Agriculture. Hi there, I'm Rob Carney. Agriculture does take center stage at the Energy City.

0: X in Estevan. The Midway opens up later today, 4 o'clock. There's rodeo on. There's an ag pavilion. There's a quilt show. There's a cabaret tomorrow night with Jordan Pollard and the Dirt Rich Band. It'll be a lot of fun. We'll talk about the Energy City X and all that's making news in Estevan with our Cross Saskatchewan checkup coming up after 9 o'clock with Vincent Dupuy. Stay with me.
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2: I'm Eric Adam. Here's what's coming up in news. Rainbow trout are once again swimming in Burnett Pond. The city of Swift Current will be reopening Fairview Pool for the season on Saturday. 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

0: Dream Academy with a song called Life in a Northern Town. I'm Rob Kearney. 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CJ 1150 Estevan, Vincent Dupuis standing by. And Vincent, I know you and your co-workers have been extra busy this week covering all the severe weather stories across southeastern Saskatchewan. Just some terrible weather, tornadoes, hail, heavy rain. I don't even know where to start.
1: Absolutely, and I'm even a little bit thrown around with how much stuff we had to cover this week here. After a tornado was spotted in southeast Saskatchewan Tuesday night, people from all around the southeast posted their pictures and videos as the storm raged on. It was just madness out there. We even had a local farmstead also saw some serious damage due to the storm, though no injuries were reported, thankfully, but unfortunately, the farm was mostly destroyed.
0: Yeah, just brutal. 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
1: St. Joseph's Radiothon raises nearly $200,000 with strong community support. 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
0: All the details on DiscoverEstevan.com. And on a related note here, Vincent, we've talked about this in the past. Estevan's MRI is set to go at the hospital.
1: Yes, the patient scans are set to begin soon for the Estevan MRI station here. Estevan residents are one step closer to accessing advanced diagnostic imaging at home, as a major update confirms the city's new MRI machine has officially arrived at the St. Joseph's Hospital earlier last week. The long-awaited equipment, funded through last year's Radiothon for Life, was delivered earlier this month and is now in the installation phase.
0: Great news from

0: from the healthcare sector in Esteban. And one more thing, the big event in Esteban this weekend, the Energy City X. It gets underway later today, right? The Midway opens?
1: Yes, it starts tonight at 4 o'clock for an unforgettable celebration packed with family-friendly activities, live entertainment, Midway fun, rodeo excitement, and more. 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
0: And Vincent, I'm assuming you'll be attending the Energy City X. Tell me what your favorite fair food is.
1: Oh, it would have to be probably those really big pretzels, and I'll be going tomorrow on Saturday to eat one of those.
0: Okay, I'm a corn dog guy. Corn dog, mustard. Mm. Yeah.
1: Yeah, that sounds great too. I might have to try that as well.
0: Have a great

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9: Adam Michaels being joined by Benjamin Switzer from the Mankota Rodeo, which has its 42nd edition running up this weekend. Benjamin, give us a little bit of the story behind the rodeo.
10: The rodeo has started there years ago, and it's a community event brought to the area by local ranchers to provide some entertainment for the local communities.
9: And Benjamin, can you tell us a little bit about what else is going to be going on there at the rodeo besides the obvious rodeo activities?
10: Well, there's lots going on. Friday and Saturday night are our rodeo performances at 6 p.m. We have a rodeo slack Saturday morning at 9 a.m., which is the overflow. We have a cabaret Friday night in the hall featuring Buzzkill, and it's a couple local people live in Regina now are involved in the band, and they're coming back to play. And we have a concession and beer gardens daily. Downtown they have the Market Garden Square. It'll be open from 10 to 5 on Saturday. There'll be lots of different vendors there for everyone to go see.
9: And for those who are looking to compete in the rodeo, there is some prize money up for grabs, if I'm not wrong.
10: There's lots of prize money. Most of the events will probably pay $1,500-ish to win. Yeah, it's good added money, and there should be good lots of local competitors, plus some competitors from quite a distance, too.
9: And just to clarify, your guys' parking situation is a unique one, correct?
10: It's kind of neat there, the rodeo. Everyone parks their cars on the terraces on the side hill to watch the rodeo in, and it's something different. You don't see that everywhere.
9: There you go, everyone. If you want to join them in Mankota for the rodeo, starts this Friday. Get in and have yourself a great time.
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13: Good morning, it's Eric Adam looking at your five-day forecast. Today is going to see a mix of sun and cloud, 30% chance of some rain showers, risk of a thunder shower late this afternoon, wind becoming northwest 30, gusting to 50 this morning, high of 18 with a UV index of 7 or high. Tonight, mainly cloudy, 30% chance of showers early in the evening with another risk of a thunder shower, wind northwest 30, gusting to 50 and a low of 8. For Saturday, mainly cloudy, wind northwest 30 with a high of 20. for Sunday.

0: classic from the Tragically Hip on Saskatchewan's Best Music. Hi there, I'm Rob Kearney. So the weekly crop report came out yesterday and it shows seeding is 93% complete across the province. Crops Extension Specialist Samantha Marcino breaking it down region by region.
1: 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The Southwest region is 97% complete. The Southeast region is 96% complete. The Northwest region, 95%. The Northeast region is 92% complete. And the East Central region is trailing a little bit behind at 84% complete.
0: Yeah, so there's still some work that could be done.
1: The East Central region has had some challenging spring seeding conditions. So they're just hoping for some nice weather this week and hoping to wrap up there as well.
0: Yeah, and then the attention turns to crop damage, and there was quite a bit of it over the course of the past week.
1: Crop damage this week was caused by multiple factors, including wind, flooding, and hail. And then there were some minor damages from insects like flea beetles and cutworms. And then gopher damage was also reported across most of the regions in the province.
0: The latest ag news is in the ag news section of your local Golden West website right now.
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8: Good morning, it's Eric Adam taking a look at your five-day weather forecast. Today is going to see a mix of sun and cloud, 30% chance of rain showers, risk of a thunder shower late this afternoon, wind becoming northwest 30 kilometers an hour, gusting to 50 this morning, with a high of 18 and a UV index of 7 or high. Tonight, mainly cloudy, 30% chance of showers early in the evening with another risk of a thunder shower, wind northwest 30, gusting to 50 and a low of 8. For Saturday, mainly cloudy, wind northwest 30 kilometers an hour with a high of 20. For Sunday, sunny and a high of plus 25. To start your work week off on Monday, sunny once again with another high of plus 25. And on Tuesday, some rain showers and a third high of plus 25.

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0: Cat. Friday morning, Saskatchewan's best music. Hope you have a great weekend. A reminder, the Energy City X is on in Estevan this weekend. That'll be a lot of fun. The Moose Jaw Shrine Club has their Children's Festival on in Moose Jaw's Waccamaw Valley down by the Moose Jaw River tomorrow. That'll be a lot of fun. No matter what you're up to, I hope you have a wonderful weekend. I'm going to try myself, and I'll see you again on Monday, right here on Saskatchewan's best music.
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2: I'm Eric Adam. Here's what's coming up in news. The East End Economic Development Committee recently announced the launch of a fundraising campaign to support a digital X-ray system. The Saskatchewan Health Authority is looking to fill a term nurse practitioner serving Cabri, Pontex, and Swift Current. And students from Irwin School recently joined members of the Swift Current Wildlife Federation to release rainbow trout into Burnett Pond. These stories and many more can

0: That, I took that word to the Lord and I said, Jesus, what is the truth about this word? And what I found is that I was never pure. And Psalm 51:5 says, surely I was sinful at birth, sinful from the moment my mother conceived me.
1: Yeah.
0: And I had to come to a place where I realized that. And then I look in the Word and I see, who is pure? Jesus. Jesus is pure.
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3: Good morning, it's Eric Adam taking a look at your five-day weather forecast. Today is going to see a mix of sun and cloud, 30% chance of rain showers, risk of a thunder shower late this afternoon, wind becoming northwest 30 kilometers an hour, gusting to 50 this morning with a high of 18 and a UV index of 7 or high. Tonight, mainly cloudy, 30% chance of showers early in the evening with another risk of a thunder shower, wind northwest 30, gusting to 50 and a low of 8. For Saturday, mainly cloudy, wind northwest 30 kilometers an hour with a high of 20. For Sunday, sunny and a high of plus 25. To start your work week off on Monday, sunny once again with another high of plus 25. And on Tuesday, some rain showers and a third high of plus 25. 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
9: Ada Michael is being joined by Benjamin Switzer from the Mankota Rodeo, which has its 42nd edition running up this weekend. Benjamin, give us a little bit of the story behind the rodeo.
10: The rodeo has started there years ago, and it's a community event brought to the area by local ranchers to provide some entertainment for the local communities.
9: And Benjamin, can you tell us a little bit about what else is going to be going on there at the rodeo besides the obvious rodeo activities?
10: Well, there's lots going on. Friday and Saturday night are rodeo performances at 6 p.m. We have a rodeo slack Saturday morning at 9 a.m., which is the overflow. We have a cabaret Friday night in the hall featuring Buzzkill, and it's a couple local people live in Regina now are involved in the band, and they're coming back to play. And we have a concession and beer gardens daily. Downtown they have the Market Garden Square. It'll be open from 10 to 5 on Saturday. There'll be lots of different vendors there for everyone to go see.
9: And for those who are looking to compete in the rodeo, there is some prize money up for grabs, if I'm not wrong.
10: There's lots of prize money. Most of the events will probably pay $1,500-ish to win. Yeah, it's good added money, and there should be good lots of local competitors, plus some competitors from

0: quite a distance too.
1: And just to clarify, your guys' parking situation is a unique one, correct?
0: It's kind of neat there, the rodeo. Everyone parks their cars on the terraces on the side hill to watch the rodeo in, and it's something different. You don't see that everywhere.
1: There you go, everyone. If you want to join them in Mankato for the rodeo, it starts this Friday. Get in and have yourself a great time.
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4: Good morning, it's Eric Adam looking at your five-day forecast. Today is going to see a mix of sun and cloud, 30% chance of some rain showers, risk of a thunder shower late this afternoon. Wind becoming northwest 30, gusting to 50 this morning, high of 18 with a UV index of 7 or high. Tonight, mainly cloudy, 30% chance of showers early in the evening with another risk of a thunder shower. Wind northwest 30, gusting to 50, and a low of 8. For Saturday, mainly cloudy, wind northwest 30 with a high of 20. For Sunday, sunny and a high of 25. For Monday, sunny and another high of 25. And for Tuesday, rain showers with another high of plus 25. Local news, local weather, local sports. 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
2: Good afternoon, I'm Hayden Michaels. Local student Wyatt Osh has been awarded the Dr. Lawrence Reimer Memorial Bursary by the Center in Swift Current. Executive Director for the Center, Nathan Weeb, commended Osh for his example and efforts.
3: So Wyatt qualified because he's an incredible kid. He upholds a lot of the morals and values and just important things that Lawrence held near and dear. And he is a kid also that attends the center regularly. So awesome opportunity to be able to help a kid who's taken post-secondary and kind of go from there.
2: The bursary happens annually, with the center sharing the opening for applications on their channels, usually in April. A new Saskatchewan RCMP recruitment video is putting a spotlight on Swift Current. The video showcases many positive connections being made through policing. Constable Danny Zayas says he hopes his community relationships benefit those that want to consider joining the RCMP.
4: I think that is the core of policing, is being able to engage with the young and able to guide them in the right direction and maybe be that spark in their chest to be a police officer.
2: You can read more about the video on Swift Current Online. Swift Current Ride for Dad is all set to ride tomorrow morning and are on the brink of a major milestone. Eric Weeb, a member of the Swift Current Ride for Dad executive, says that with this year's fundraising efforts, they are closing in on the $900,000 total raise mark.
5: Our total raise so far is $898,098.
2: Folks can still donate to help push them over the total ahead of the ride. Anyone wanting to join them for breakfast, watch them leave, or to join the Ride for Dad can do so starting at 9 a.m. tomorrow at the Living Sky Casino. Canada has launched its first ever national food security strategy. Prime Minister Mark Carney says the plan is designed to lower grocery prices while strengthening the domestic food system. More than $3 billion will be invested over 10 years, with a focus on boosting competition in the grocery sector and expanding food production here at home. Carney says too much Canadian food is processed elsewhere, leaving the country vulnerable. He also notes that Canadian farmers deserve more options to sell their produce and that Canadians deserve more options for where to buy their food. The strategy also includes funding to build new food terminals and improve supply chains.
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2: The Swift Current Broncos are continuing to expand their recruitment efforts in the United States. General Manager and Head Coach Travis Crickard says the team is working to finalize several American player signings, with announcements expected later this month. Crickard says the Broncos are also expecting a sizable American contingent at training camps this fall.
6: Should have probably between 15 to 20 Americans in that group coming up to Swift Current, which we're excited about. We're looking to, you know, get into the U.S. and bring players up and really be involved in that pool.
2: The Broncos currently have about 65 players committed to camp and hope to have between 80 and 95 players in attendance. A Swift Current product is heading back to Saskatchewan after being traded within the WHL. Defenseman Griffin Darby was acquired by the Moose Jaw Warriors from the Portland Winterhawks on Friday for a first-round CHL import draft pick, a second-round pick, a fifth-round pick, and a sixth-round pick. The 17-year-old suited up in 57 games last season, posting 2 goals and 11 assists. Darby spent the 2023-24 season with the Swift Current Home Hardware Legionnaires after being selected 17th overall by Portland in the 2023 WHL Prospects Draft. The Redneck Betties are gearing up for their last day of roller derby action on Saturday. Panic is a skater with the Betties.
7: On Saturday, we have our friends, the Natural Born Thrillers from Calgary, coming to play our co-ed team, the Jugheads, at 1:30. And then we have an awesome junior scrimmage at 4 o'clock and an adult scrimmage at 7.
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2: For today, sun and cloud, a chance of some showers, maybe a thunderstorm this afternoon with wind gusting to 50 at a high of 18. For tonight, mostly cloudy with similar conditions, more wind gusting to 50 at a low of 8. Tomorrow, the weekend starts out with mostly clouds and then a high of 20 degrees. It's Sunday that brings the sunshine with a high of 25. Monday, still sunny and another high of 25. Tuesday, it's still 25, but it's supposed to be raining. For local news, weather, and sports, make sure to download your Swift Current online app.
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10: Saskatchewan Agriculture reports, due to variable weather and field conditions, spring planting across the province ranges from nearly complete to about 84% complete. I'm Chris Cochran, and this is Farmscape, produced on behalf of North America's pork producers. I'll be back in a moment. Saskatchewan Agriculture released its weekly crop report yesterday for the period from June 2nd to June 8th. Samantha Marcino, a crops extension specialist with Saskatchewan Agriculture, says some regions received excessive rainfall.
11: Seeding progress did continue to advance the past week, with some regions very close to completion or at completion. So seeding is 93% complete, which is up from 80% last week, but is still trailing slightly behind the 5 and 10 year averages of 97%. When we take a look at this regionally, the West Central region is the furthest ahead at 98% complete, so basically complete. The Southwest region is 97% complete. Southeast is at 96%, the Northwest at 95%, Northeast at 92%, and the East Central region is trailing a little bit behind at 84% complete. I think it's always a story for Saskatchewan is variability. I mean, it ranges so much from the Southeast corner to the Northeast corner. Especially this past week, there's some extreme variability in rainfall. So some areas like the Calder region got 164 millimeters of rain. The RM Fertile Belt is 118 and the Langeberg region 116 mils. So the east central and southeast corners were a little bit wetter than maybe they wanted to be in certain regions. This caused our topsoil moisture conditions to increase a little bit in that surplus category. But keeping in mind that there are certain areas of the province still that are probably looking for a rain. But just looking at the cropland topsoil moisture, we're sitting provincially at a 13% surplus, 77% adequate, 9% short, and 1% very short.
10: Marcino says most producers are hoping for some sunshine and warm growing weather. She says there's still some seeding to be done in certain regions, so they're hoping the weather cooperates for that and that the wind dies down to allow for in-crop herbicides. For more, visit farmscape.ca. I'm Bruce Cochran.
12: Every season, diseases come at my lentil field like rivals gunning for the title. And it's all on me to make the right calls. Championship lentil crops don't happen by chance. With the Lattice Era, I've got the MVP of disease control, and I'm blocking every threat that comes my way. This is my game. This is my field. And with a Lattice Era, I'm going to win. Talk to your retailer.

0: field to your ears. The Prairie Ag Wire with Glenda Lee, Alan Vossler brings prairie agriculture stories, interviews, and news you need to know. 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
1: Today on the Prairie Ag Wire, the Saskatchewan Stock Growers Association moving forward with new leadership and renewed focus on the future. Kelly Williamson takes the reins as the new president of the organization. There's also some new faces at the board table, Clint Smith of Mankota and Paul Buckingham of Tyvin. Also, Zone 11 is back with Chair Amanda Muirhead of Shelbrooke. The SSGA's key priorities include supporting producers, advancing production practices, expanding market opportunities, and engaging with the next generation of producers. A key highlight during their 113th AGM and convention was the awards banquet, where Heidi Fredette of Lake Alma was awarded the $1,000 Rangeland Scholarship, recognizing her commitment to agriculture, community, and leadership. As well, the 2026 Environmental Stewardship Award was handed out. It recognizes innovative and sustainable cattle production. This year's recipients, Ralph and Linda Corcoran of Langbank. Linda says they really love their holistic management program.
2: It's my husband really that does a lot of the actual physical moving and the keeping it going, and he is, I'm the supporter. I try to keep him, you know, I'll stay home and do whatever needs done at home. We both got our educator's certificate.
1: The Corcorans are being recognized for their long-term commitment to environmental care through holistic management and sustainable grazing practices. Ralph says adopting the holistic management program led to immediate improvements.
3: Different species of grasses that come in and the amounts of it with the pasture plan we had. We knew where their cows were going to be and where they were going to go and when they were going to get back to that pasture.
1: The Corcoran's grandson, Ty Nagy, is in the process of taking over the operation. He says ranching was always his goal. He's running some of his own cows while also running custom cows on the operation and still working off the ranch, helping on a farm in order to cover costs and actually buy the ranch. The Corcorans will compete for the National Environmental Stewardship Award, which is presented during the Canadian Cattle Association meetings in August. Well, it's been an early start to the storm season, as severe storms have been hitting the prairies. Bruce Lowe with Ag Direct Hail says delayed seeding and unstable weather have collided, leading to a growing number of hail claims, especially in Manitoba and Saskatchewan. He says they've already had a couple dozen claims come in, noting it's still early in the season, but the storm pattern is already concerning. Manitoba Agriculture's pulse and soybean specialist Dennis Lang telling us this week the full impact of the intense rain and flooded fields in Manitoba won't be known until the water levels recede.
4: Area just north of Winnipeg up in the Stonewall region, we see some excessive rainfall, anywhere up to 9 to 10 inches in that area. Definitely some flooded ground, and at this point, we're still kind of waiting for assessment, yet the water has to go down.
1: Saskatchewan's crop extension specialist Samantha Marcino says with the rain and hail activity, it's important that farmers get out into the field to assess the damage.
5: Depending on the severity of the hail, I mean, if it did completely mow off your crop and a crop like canola where the growing point is above ground, reseeding may have to be an option. Lots of the other crops have the growing point still below ground, so recovery this time of the year is very likely for lots of the crops that got hit by hail.
1: Overall, seeding activity in the prairies is now 93% complete. Alberta's crop report comes out later today. All of the rain may slow down insect activity. Dr. Megan Van Koski, a field crop entomologist, says grasshopper development is slower than normal this year. Bertha armyworm adults could now be flying, and pupal development is wrapping up. They'll be running a wheat midge model in order to determine

0: determine where it may have been wet enough this spring to initiate pupal development. For Golden West, I'm Glendale Allen Vossler.
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1: Canada has launched its first ever national food security strategy. Prime Minister Mark Carney says the plan is designed to lower grocery prices while strengthening the domestic food system. More than $3 billion is being invested over 10 years. Carney says too much Canadian food is processed elsewhere, leaving the country vulnerable, noting that Canadian farmers deserve more options to sell their produce, and Canadians deserve more options for where to buy their food. The federal government says it will modernize regulations and speed up approvals for inputs like seeds, feed, fertilizer, and veterinary products. The strategy also commits funding to increase year-round fruit and vegetable production through greenhouses and controlled environment agriculture. The plan is also aimed at making it easier for food products to move between provinces. For Golden West, I'm Glendalee Allen-Vossler.
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4: For today, sun and cloud, a chance of some showers, maybe a thunderstorm this afternoon with wind gusting to 50 at a high of 18. For tonight, mostly cloudy with similar conditions, more wind gusting to 50 at a low of 8. Tomorrow, the weekend starts out with mostly clouds and then a high of 20 degrees. It's Sunday that brings the sunshine with a high of 25. Monday, still sunny and another high of 25. Tuesday, it's still 25, but it's supposed to be raining. 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
2: Good afternoon, I'm Hayden Michaels. The Center in Swift Current has awarded the Dr. Lawrence Reimer Memorial Bursary to Wyatt Osh. Nathan Weeb, Executive Director at the Center, describes the qualities of Osh.
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1: Today, getting to a high of 18 this afternoon with a chance of a thunderstorm and wind gusting up to 50. For tonight, supposed to be similar conditions with more wind gusting to 50 again at a low of 8. Tomorrow, you're going to see 20 degrees and mostly clouds. Starting on Sunday and going right through to Tuesday, it's going to be highs of 25 degrees with Sunday and Monday looking like sunshine and then Tuesday bringing

0: 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The Swift Cup. 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
8: For today, sun and cloud, a chance of some showers, maybe a thunderstorm this afternoon with wind gusting to 50 at a high of 18. For tonight, mostly cloudy with similar conditions, more wind gusting to 50 at a low of 8. Tomorrow, the weekend starts out with mostly clouds and then a high of 20 degrees. It's Sunday that brings the sunshine with a high of 25.

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0: It's as Canadian as maple syrup, toques, and poutine. The Swift Cup. 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
6: 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I'm Kelvin Thiessen from Miller College of the Bible, inviting you to come get to know Jesus.

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4: Today, getting to a high of 18 this afternoon with a chance of a thunderstorm and wind gusting up to 50. For tonight, supposed to be similar conditions with more wind gusting to 50 again at a low of 8. Tomorrow, you're going to see 20 degrees and mostly clouds. Starting on Sunday and going right through to Tuesday, it's going to be highs of 25 degrees with Sunday and Monday looking like sunshine and then Tuesday bringing back the rain. 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
5: For today, sun and cloud, a chance of some showers, maybe a thunderstorm this afternoon with wind gusting to 50 at a high of 18. For tonight, mostly cloudy with similar conditions, more wind gusting to 50 at a low of 8. Tomorrow, the weekend starts out with mostly clouds and then a high of 20 degrees. It's Sunday that brings the sunshine with a high of 25. Monday, still sunny and another high of 25. Tuesday, it's still 25, but it's supposed to be raining. 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

0: from the 1984 movie of the same name, a song that was a lot more popular than the movie at the end of the day. Phil Collins and Against All Odds, Saskatchewan's best music, the greatest hits of all time. Happy Friday. We're heading for the weekend. I'm Barry Weiss. Nice to have you tuned in this afternoon. It's been kind of an unsettled week in the weather around Saskatchewan, and that will continue into the weekend. We don't have any real active weather on the horizon. You know, just some cooler temperatures like today and the possibility of more showers here and there like today. Both of which are a lot better than the weather we had around the province earlier this week with the tornadoes and the hail and the wind and all that stuff. Your forecast for the weekend ahead coming up in a moment, and more great memories too with Paul McCartney on the way, Jerry Doucette around the corner, and Madonna gets into the groove next.
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10: Today, getting to a high of 18 this afternoon with a chance of a thunderstorm and wind gusting up to 50. For tonight, supposed to be similar conditions with more wind gusting to 50 again at a low of 8. Tomorrow, you're going to see 20 degrees and mostly clouds. Starting on Sunday and going right through to Tuesday, it's going to be highs of 25 degrees with Sunday and Monday looking like sunshine and then Tuesday bringing back the rain. For local news, weather, and sports at any time, download the Swift Current online app.

0: Good times and the greatest hits of all time. That is Triumph. Heart coming up and your weekend weather on the way too. I'm Barry Weiss. It's Friday and a big sports weekend is upon us. The Canadian Open Golf Tournament is on this weekend. Canada's first World Cup soccer game tonight in Toronto against Bosnia-Herzegovina. The Blue Jays start a weekend series with the Yankees tonight in Toronto. And our Saskatchewan Rough Riders begin their Grey Cup defense this weekend too with the home opener tomorrow night in Regina against the BC Lions. So lots going on. Pick your sport and enjoy.
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12: For today, sun and cloud, a chance of some showers, maybe a thunderstorm this afternoon with wind gusting to 50 at a high of 18. For tonight, mostly cloudy with similar conditions, more wind gusting to 50 at a low of 8. Tomorrow, the weekend starts out with mostly clouds and then a high of 20 degrees. It's Sunday that brings the sunshine with a high of 25. Monday, still sunny and another high of 25. Tuesday, it's still 25, but it's supposed to be raining. 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

Saskatchewan's best music. I'm Barry Weiss. Back to 1984 off the Private Dancer LP, a song that went on to become Tina Turner's best-selling single ever.

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said, no, I like it. I like it, it's good. She said, you like it now, but you'll learn to love it later.

just like that, the weekend is here. Abracadabra. Happy Friday from the Steve Miller Band. I'm Barry Weiss. Hey, did you see this story? After the big hailstorm we had earlier this week in parts of Saskatchewan, SGI claims are starting to come in. In Regina alone, so far, over 5,600 claims.

0: claims have been filed, with many, many more expected. And that's just in Regina. By the time this is all said and done, there will be quite a bill to be paid for sure. That was an expensive storm. The weekend ahead will be more settled for sure. We'll tell you all about that with your latest forecast in just a moment. And we'll take you back to 87 off the soundtrack of the movie Dirty Dancing. It's Bill Medley and Jennifer Warnes after these.
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5: For tonight, looks like it's going to be a low of 8 degrees in Swift Current with a chance of a thunderstorm and some wind gusting to 50. Tomorrow, you're going to be seeing a high of 20 degrees with mainly cloudy skies. Sunday gets the weekend going with some heat, getting to a high of 25 with sunshine. Monday, more heat and a high of 26 with more sun. Tuesday, 27 degrees, but this time there's a chance for rain. Local news, local weather, and local sports, all on SwiftCurrentOnline.com.
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0: Blue Rodeo hasn't hit me yet. Saskatchewan's best music, Chilliwack and Bonnie Tyler, dead ahead as we head for the weekend. I'm Barry Weiss. Hey, for anyone who plays or has ever played Beer League Slow Pitch, here's a story for you. A team in Newmarket, Ontario were struggling in their league. So for fun and as a joke, they reached out on Instagram to former Toronto Blue Jay and former MLB MVP Josh Donaldson, to see if he could help them out. They got a text back asking where and when the game was happening. And lo and behold, Josh Donaldson shows up to play. He hits two home runs in his first two at-bats, first two swings. The ball's gone, right? And they win for the first time in a while. It was a one-off. It's not going to happen every week, but what a cool memory for those guys. And what a neat thing for Josh Donaldson to do, huh? Tonight in the big leagues, the Toronto Blue Jays start a series against the New York Yankees, and we've got the game for you, as always. We are proud to be Saskatchewan's voice of the Blue Jays. 5:30 is when it starts on AM 1190 in Weyburn, covering the southeast, and in west central Saskatchewan from Rosetown and Kindersley on 1330 1210 radio.
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10: For tonight, looks like we got some partly cloudy skies, a small chance of a thunderstorm, some wind gusting to 50, and a low of 8 degrees. For tomorrow, mostly clouds again here with a high of 20. Sunday looks like it's going to be sunshine here with a high of 25. Monday, keeping the sun going with a high of 26. By Tuesday, there's a chance for rain and a high of 27. 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

Saskatchewan's best music. Happy Friday, I'm Barry Weiss. Back in 1983, Scottish singer Bonnie Tyler took this song to number one around the world, Total Eclipse of the Heart.

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0: Today, getting to a high of 18 this afternoon with a chance of a thunderstorm and wind gusting up to 50. For tonight, supposed to be similar conditions with more wind gusting to 50 again at a low of 8. Tomorrow, you're going to see 20 degrees and mostly clouds. Starting on Sunday and going right through to Tuesday, it's going to be highs of 25 degrees with Sunday and Monday looking like sunshine and then Tuesday bringing back the rain. For local news, weather, and sports at any time, download the Swift Current online app.
3: The World Cup is ramping up this weekend with matches all over the US, Canada, and Mexico. But one fan from Germany is going viral on social media as he eats his way through the American South. Freddy from Germany came for the World Cup, but he's gaining millions of views documenting his American road trip. He's enjoyed late-night dinners at Waffle House. He was amazed by a massive Buc-ee's where he wrote, "Dude, this is a gas station. If you know, you know." And while watching a World Cup warm-up match in Auburn, Alabama with 90,000 fans, he posted a video of a bald eagle flying above, calling it a moment the European mind can't comprehend. It's fun to see Freddie enjoying things that we in North America take for granted, but as good as these blessings are, there is nothing that compares with knowing Jesus as Lord. I'm David Wolin at haventoday.org.
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6: Today on the Prairie Ag Wire, the Saskatchewan Stock Growers Association moving forward with new leadership and renewed focus on the future. Kelly Williamson takes the reins as the new president of the organization. There's also some new faces at the board table, Clint Smith of Mankota and Paul Buckingham of Tyvin. Also, Zone 11 is back with Chair Amanda Muirhead of Shelbrook. The SSGA's key priorities include supporting producers, advancing production practices, expanding market opportunities, and engaging with the next generation of producers. A key highlight during their 113th AGM and convention was the awards banquet, where Heidi Fredette of Lake Alma was awarded the $1,000 Rangeland Scholarship, recognizing her commitment to agriculture, community, and leadership. As well, the 2026 Environmental Stewardship Award was handed out. It recognizes innovative and sustainable cattle production. This year's recipients, Ralph and Linda Corcoran of Langbank. Linda says they really love their holistic management program.
7: It's my husband really that does a lot of the actual physical moving and the keeping it going, and he is, I'm the supporter. I try to keep him, you know, I'll stay home and do whatever needs done at home. We both got our educator's certificate.
6: The Corcorans are being recognized for their long-term commitment to environmental care through holistic management and sustainable grazing practices. Ralph says adopting the holistic management program led to immediate improvements.
8: Different species of grasses that come in and the amounts of it with the pasture plan we had, We knew where their cows were going to be and where they were going to go.

0: and when they were going to get back to that pasture.
1: The Corcoran's grandson, Ty Nagy, is in the process of taking over the operation. He says ranching was always his goal. He's running some of his own cows while also running custom cows on the operation and still working off the ranch, helping on a farm in order to cover costs and actually buy the ranch. The Corcorans will compete for the National Environmental Stewardship Award, which is presented during the Canadian Cattle Association meetings in August. Well, it's been an early start to the storm season, as severe storms have been hitting the prairies. Bruce Lowe with Ag Direct Hail says delayed seeding and unstable weather have collided, leading to a growing number of hail claims, especially in Manitoba and Saskatchewan. He says they've already had a couple dozen claims come in, noting it's still early in the season, but the storm pattern is already concerning. Manitoba Agriculture's pulse and soybean specialist Dennis Lang telling us this week the full impact of the intense rain and flooded fields in Manitoba won't be known until the water levels recede.
2: Area just north of Winnipeg up in the Stonewall region, we see some excessive rainfall, anywhere up to 9 to 10 inches in that area. Definitely some flooded ground, and at this point, we're still kind of waiting for assessment. Yet the water has to go down.
1: Saskatchewan's crop extension specialist Samantha Marcino says with the rain and hail activity, it's important that farmers get out into the field to assess the damage.
3: Depending on the severity of the hail, I mean, if it did completely mow off your crop and a crop like canola where the growing point is above ground, reseeding may have to be an option. Lots of the other crops have the growing point still below ground, so recovery this time of the year is very likely for lots of the crops that got hit by hail.
1: Overall, seeding activity in the prairies is now 93% complete. Alberta's crop report comes out later today. All of the rain may slow down insect activity. Dr. Megan Van Koski, a field crop entomologist, says grasshopper development is slower than normal this year. Bertha armyworm adults could now be flying, and pupal development is wrapping up. They'll be running a wheat midge model in order to determine where it may have been wet enough this spring to initiate pupal development. For Golden West, I'm Glendalee Allen-Voss.
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6: For tonight, looks like it's going to be a low of 8 degrees in Swift Current with a chance of a thunderstorm and some wind gusting to 50. Tomorrow, you're going to be seeing a high of 20 degrees with mainly cloudy skies. Sunday gets the weekend going with some heat, getting to a high of 25 with sunshine. Monday, more heat and a high of 26 with more sun. Tuesday, 27 degrees, but this time there's a chance for rain. Local news, local weather, and local sports, all on SwiftCurrentOnline.com.
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